0: turn to dust all that I adore.
1: Euer Sound an der Iller.
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Thank you for being a part of the film, the little movie we're making of tonight. Grazie mille. You kind of invented the movies though, didn't you? Yeah. When the stained glass windows, they were the first movies. Stories told through color projected by sunlight. The Duomo, just up the road, was like the first cinema in Italy. I don't know what I'm talking about here, but excusez-moi. Anyway, I can talk if I want to.

They're only to hide my guilt and shame. I forgive you, now I ask the same of you. While we were apart, I was human too.